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3: 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But today, WURC faces an urgent challenge. Due to the defunding of public media, we must raise critical operating revenue to keep the music playing, the news flowing, and the voices of our community heard loud and clear. That's why it's more important now more than ever for us to preserve the legacy and future of public radio at Rust College. 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

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Say, God, if you answered.

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Yeah. Somebody should just do like that for just a minute and say, it's about to turn around. It's about to turn around. I'm not going to get frustrated about my present circumstance. 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
1: It's on now. If you're a fan of audio books such as A Court of Thorns and Roses or the Fan Alchemy series, that would mean you know the baritone voice of Anthony Palmini. He's a rising star narrator in romanticy, you know, literature combining romance with fantasy. And Carl's Vanessa Romo has the story.
2: Anthony Palmini has a bit of a Clark Kent Superman thing going on. To the people in his real life, he's a normal 44-year-old who lives in the New York suburbs with pretty standard hobbies.
3: I'm usually watching movies or TV shows or playing video games, and if I have a little bit more time, I like creating music.
2: But to his fans, he's the dreariest of audiobook heartthrobs, who says things like this.
3: There you are. I've been looking for you, favorite darling.
2: Palmini is a Bronx native who's become a leading figure in the romantic audio publishing world. And over the last 5 years, he's voiced some of the most famous MMCs, a.k.a. main characters, a.k.a. the internet's favorite book boyfriends. He's got a deep, resonant voice. His big break came when he landed the role of Rhysand in the series A Court of Thorns and Roses. Before then, he says, he played
3: guys that always die, the bandits, and the western.
2: His circuitous journey to admittedly niche celebrity makes perfect sense in retrospect, he says. As a kid, Palmini was obsessed with comic books, coming up with distinct voices for the villains and the heroes. But it was as a teenager that he found his quote-unquote
4: sex. The whole world can see how much I love you, and that you treat me

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1: From NPR and WBUR Boston, I'm Indira Lakshmanan.
2: And I'm Scott Tong. This is Here and Now. Coming up, security at Saturday night's White House Correspondents' Dinner. The acting attorney general, Todd Blanche, tells CNN it worked.
3: I do not think. To the contrary, this was a security failure. This is law enforcement doing exactly what they trained their whole lives to do.
1: Also, Congress is debating whether to renew part of a law that allows the U.S. to surveil foreigners overseas without warrants, a process that sometimes sweeps up Americans.
2: And when a longtime foreign correspondent was laid off, he returned to the U.S., and it's a gig economy.
4: Uber actually saved me in a way, because when I started driving Uber, I was inspired to write something in the first person. It's not something I've done in 30 years.
2: Coming up here and now.
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